Thank you for tuning in to the Mystery Show on My Soul Radio. You just heard Amora and Love Come Down. Next up, Anthony Hamilton, then Diane Shaw, Andy Stokes, Chloe, Nadia, and Delmon. They'll be followed by Ellison Kendrick, Beyonce, Mary J. Blige featuring Vadu, Camille, Mr. Man, Bobby Storm, Everest, Joy Lewis, George Wilson, and this hour will end with Jason Weaver. Please, don't keep us to yourselves. Tell your friends and your family to tune in to My Soul Radio.

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followed by Camille, and then Mr. Man will be followed by Bobby Storm, Everest, Joy Lewis, George Wilson, and this hour will end with Jason Weaver. And as I keep saying, don't keep us to yourselves. Spread the word to your friends and family. My Soul Radio.

More music, less chat, because we know some of you love it like that. That was George Wilson and his rendition of All the Things Your Man Won't Do on the Yearning for Your Love rhythm. To end this hour, Jason Weaver and his version of For the Love of You. Thanks for tuning in.

0: 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Soul R&B, seasoned with
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2: the classics.

0: Thank you for tuning in to the Sleep Montage. You've just heard the SOS Band. Up next, Maya, then Alicia Keys, Chris Brown featuring Usher and Shane, Kylie, Level 42, Mia J, Van Hunt, Anita Baker, Tina Marie, Shantae Moore, Blue Control, B2K, Kenya, will all be singing in this Sleep Montage. More music, less chat.
1: Hello.
2: Hey, what's up?
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2: What you doing?
1: Just got out the shower.
2: Oh, word. Well, I'm in town and I'm trying to see you tonight.
1: Let's make it happen. Just tell me where to meet you.
2: I'm downstairs now.

Thank you for tuning in to the Sleep Montage. Next, Anita Baker, Tina Marie, Shantae Moore, Blue Control, B2K, Kenya will all be singing in this Sleep Montage. More music,

Thank you for tuning in to the Sleep Montage. The SOS Band, Maya, Alicia Keys, Chris Brown featuring Usher and Shane, Kylie, Level 42, Mia J, Van Hunt, Anita Baker, Tina Marie, Shantae Moore, Blue Cantrell, B2K, and to end the Sleep Montage, here is Kanye.

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1: Good morning, good afternoon, good evening, good night, wherever you are in the world. This is Davey J, the I Love Music Show, kicking off in the mix in a hot second. This is My Soul Radio. Thank you very much for choosing us. Glad to have you along. So I am in the mix right now till the end of this hour. All right, here we go. Luther Vandross, Sounds of Blackness, Danao, Roy Ayers, McFadden and Whitehead, Sister Sledge, Sade, Doobie Brothers, Syncopath, Brian McKnight, Zanku, Stacey Kidd, alongside Tiffany Jenkins, Risk Assessment, Master KG, and Emily Sandé. Those are the records I've got picked out for the mix. Let's see what we can fit in. All right, let's go.
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3: Good morning, good afternoon, good evening, good night, wherever you are in the world. Shout out to Chrissy G and MC Ultra, who held me down at Mastermind over the carnival period. What a day we had. And shout out to Jackie Bennett, who is the singer of the UKG Classic Experience. She came up and did it for us. What a time we had. You missed it. All right, let's get into some music.

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10: 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Dave J
11: 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How you doing? 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
17: Davey Dave. J on My Soul Radio. Speaking of bigging up people, shout out to Jazzy B, who's on this afternoon. Tore it down in Camden last week. Tore it down. I mean, I've seen Jazzy play a lot of times, but last week, boy, the boys is getting better and better and better. Smashed it and then re-edits, bruh. You ain't playing.

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9: Davey J on My Soul Radio. So I just, not too long ago, gave Jazzy his flowers. And let me give Matt White his flowers. Me, my boy Junior, who used to dance from Soul to Soul, and his family. So one of them from Antigua and a friend of his who is a fashion junkie. Your Garns was just off the chamber. Listen, Matt White took it to another level playing. Lord have mercy, on fire. And you could say, well, Dave, things are there to be used. But let me tell you this. Matt White, tight as ever, with no stems, smashed it. And big up to Big Ted, because he was the MC for the day in Inverness Road there in Camden. So we were going between Jazzy and the other crew. Yeah, so shout out to Brandon and Ricky Morrison as well. What a time. Great time I had that day. But let me tell you now, Big Ted didn't realise this. Okay, Ted, come here. From where he was. By the way, excuse the snivelling. He didn't realise, I'm calling. Then when he got to me, he was like, oh my God, I didn't realise you behind the beard. You know what, Ted? I didn't realise you without the weight. He has lost a lot of weight. You're looking good, my brother.
10: I love you.

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10: It is that time for me to get out of here. Shout out to Craigie Boy. Listen, I saw Craig as well. Shout out to John Jules. Yeah, I saw Craig Brighton. He tore it down. What a good, just great feeling. Great feeling it was. But let me tell you this now. Embarrassing. I met Michael Gray, fanboy now. Spoke to him. Such a nice guy. And he's so humble. So next time you see him, show him some love. That boy is talented, very talented. And he is so humble. A shout out to you and your lovely partner. All right, it's time for me to get out of here. You take care. Breakfast is next.
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3: Good morning, everyone. It's Craig hanging out with you till 10 o'clock today on a Sunday morning. Hope your weekend has been absolutely brilliant so far. Right, let's kick off this Sunday morning with some great music on the way. Melbourne Moore, Glenn Jones, here's Evelyn Champagne King, If You Want My Loving. First one out. Enjoy. My Soul.

Dutta Glenn Jones on a Sunday morning. Meet me halfway there. And if you want my love in, Evelyn Champagne King. So what's the saying? The classic proverb states that red sky at night, sailor's delight. Red sky in the morning, sailor's warning. Does that mean there's a storm on the way? But I'm just looking at the weather today. Across London, it's going to be sunny, highs of 26. But that is the proverb, basically. I'm a bit scared now, I'm a bit worried. No, it's going to be sunshine. It's going to be sunshine today. I know it is. Give you the lowdown across the UK weather-wise real soon, yeah? Don't forget, all the events that's going on at My Soul, I'll give you the details, a rundown, what's coming up. And today we're back at the Broadcaster. Looking forward to that. White City, if you're joining us, brilliant. If you want a ticket, let me know how you can get your ticket this morning. Okay, 7:07, Sunday, September the 6th. It's Craig Williams up until 10. I'll give you the rundown of the schedule as well, mysoul.com. Go to the website. If you just want to look yourself, you can. And if you want to get in touch this morning, Facebook, Instagram, Craig Williams DJ, My Soul Radio, and the email studio@emma-soul.com. Let's sweep along. We still got some PJ Morton to play. Kem and Rick Ross on the way in the next few minutes as well. It's Melba Moore. This is it. Another classic at My Soul. Good morning, CW. All the way until 10 today. Loving the tunes on a Sunday morning. It's just right, isn't it?

0: It's time to let it be.
1: Taking it back a few years, Ken Rick Ross, right on time. Like that kind of style. Check out Jigs every Saturday, 3 till 5, breaking down new future soul. So the weather up in Scotland, Dundee today, light rain and winds. This morning, cloudy afternoon, 20. Up in North Leeds, a few showers this morning, sunny intervals and light winds this afternoon, 23. And in the Midlands, Leicester, rainy start to the day, sunny this afternoon, highs of 25. Right, let's get on some brand new PJ Morton, Could Have Been Me. He featured in the A to Z of My Soul Music yesterday with Lindsay Wesker. What an artist. Grammy winner, 6 times as well.

0: This guy featured heavily on the A to Z of My Soul Music yesterday with Lindsay Wesker. Six-time Grammy winner, PJ Morton. Could have been me. 7:17 and a half. Big shouts to Dawn this morning down in Sydenham, loving the tunes. And out to Paul Peskett. Looking forward to seeing you guys down at Love Fridays. Friday, 18th of September in Bexley Heath. I'm going to be the guest DJ. Looking forward to that. More details on my Facebook, Instagram page this week. I'll let you know. Right, details on the broadcaster this afternoon at White City. Rooftop party going off. Let you know how you can get tickets. What's going down after we play Lisa Stansfield. Keep it right here on a Sunday morning. My Soul.
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One in the motivational box this morning. If you're in the gym, that one will get you going. Or just need some motivation on your way to work this morning. Or just chilling out and just like, I need a little pick-me-up, Craig, come on. There you go, Lisa Stansfield. Cold cut. People, hold on. On a Sunday morning. So we're back at the broadcast of Relaxed Soulful Sunday. White City today, rooftop business. And we do it every first Sunday of the month, 4 till 10. 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Come and join us this afternoon. Me, Gordon Mack, and Matt White taking you through 6 hours of soulful tunes up on the rooftop, White City. Come and join us this afternoon. It's going to be nice. Weather's looking lovely across the south as well. Bristol, sunny light winds, 25 today. Down in Eastbourne, sunny intervals, light winds, 22. And in the capital, London, sunny, gentle breeze, highs of 26 today. This is Jill Francis. Make love to me. On the way, Black Street.

co-chief event was a bit crazy. Who watched it? The Irish heavyweight versus David Allen. The White Rhino, we call him over here from Doncaster. But it got to like 1 minute and 20 from the out from the first round. And then he hit the Irish boxer around the back of the head and he fell out the ring. And it kind of got called a no contest. So it was kind of weird. But well done to Kaylee Tater bowing out as undisputed champion and dominating her opponent last night. What she's done for boxing and all the people that turned out for her in Ireland last night. 80,000 people in the stadium. Incredible what she's done for boxing. Ladies boxing, stand up, Katie. Well done to you. And retire now. Take a rest. Take a bow as well, Katie Taylor. Phenomenal. Phenomenal woman. Wow. Gonna go home and watch the rerun. Can't believe I missed it. Sorry, Katie. Right, here's the Eureka Soul, Jocelyn Brown. It's alright, I feel it. Turn it up, get it, my soul.

0: Just love this, what a tune, the Rican Soul, Jocelyn Brown, It's Alright, I Feel It, My Soul Anthem. Big shouts to Steve, Annabelle, Kerry, Julia, Barrow 334. Big shouts to Rachel as well, out to Olivia, out to Lennon, Vixen, and Wanderlust 2024. Get in touch on Insta. Big shouts to Kerry on Facebook. Big shouts to Rob, Matt as well, down in Croydon. Get in touch on the socials. 7:36, right after the break, Belle Biv DeVoe, the ultimate 90s hit, Poison. Yeah, plays next, you know it. Keep it here.
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This one still hits home different for me. Belle Biv DeVoe, Poison's got to be the biggest hit of 1990, the summer. I remember being a young kid then, on the estate, up there in Sydenham Hill, Chelsea Estate. If you know around about that area and you live that area, you'll know. Crystal Palace Park used to be the one. Used to hang out, play this in the Adventure Playground, and they used to have a, you know, like a youth centre over there as well. That's where we used to hang out, do our dance moves. And I was talking to someone the other day and I said, do you remember ballet shoes, chippy jeans and click suits? And he's like, what, what? I was like, where was you in 1990? You know, high top steps, patterns on the back of your head. That was the one, that was me. I used to have a high top like kid, literally. But yeah, that was the jam of 1990. And I did say to Jiggs on the way down to the Brighton Beach All Day the other day, we was driving down, I said, do you think Belle Biv DeVoe and New Edition had ever come to the UK and perform? He said, they should. They are probably the biggest group. They got the most superstars. I mean, you've got Jagged Edge, Boyz II Men, but I think New Edition sit right there above everyone else for me. Anyway, let's get into this one. Brand new 2026 Jim Sharp on a remix. Nate James, Set the Tone. My Soul on a Sunday morning, 7:44, hanging out with CW till 10. Let's roll.

one of my tunes of 2026. Big shouts to Natasha getting involved this morning. Morning, Craig, on the way to see the ladies at DV House doing a bit. I love that. Keeping us company today, Kaylee Tater epitomises a true champion. Pretends to be a lad to get into the boxing gym and take up boxing when she was a kid. Undefeated world champion, the GOAT. As for Dave Allen, a classic bloke, never not puts his heart into...

boxing as well. I mean, Clarissa actually got equal pay for ladies in the Olympics. So that's another feat in itself, isn't it? That's amazing. But well done to Katie Taylor, bowing out as undisputed champion last night in front of a home crowd. Irish rock, didn't they? They rock. 80,000 people in there singing along to Katie. Oh, it was a beautiful thing. Didn't actually see the fight though, but I fell asleep. Go home and watch the rerun before I go to the broadcaster later. Anyway, let's crack on. The second time around, Shalimar now. Happy day, Silk on the way. My weekend breakfast, your wake up call. 7:48.

0: I'll never feel old. Happy Days Silk right here at My Soul. So Boutique Soul, My Soul presents Rose 2027. 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Rose 2027, experience a lifetime, as it should be. Right on the way, your first reggae double from Peter Huntingale, Protege, and Damian Marley. Double up as well on that one. I'm going to play soon. And we've got so much music in the bag for you this morning. A little lost for words then, actually. I was going to say something else. I thought, no, keep that till later. Right, stick with me. My Soul on a Sunday morning.
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8: 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From 4 a.m. Dave EJ. 7 a.m. Craig Williams. 10 a.m. Pete Andrew. 1 p.m. Greg Edwards. 3 p.m. Jazzy B. 5 p.m. DJ Bicker. 7 p.m. Mastermind. 9 p.m. Femi Fem. 11 p.m. D Nice. And at 1 a.m. Natty B. Sunday are well tasty. That's Sunday at My Soul. At My Soul. 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
2: Welcome back on the other side. My weekend breakfast on a Sunday morning. If you're just joining me, where have you been for the first hour? Dead on 8 o'clock into the second hour of my weekend breakfast. Your wake up call on a Sunday with Craig. And we've got some tunes to play. The Style Council coming up. Here's We Are Family. Sister Sledge. Don't forget your reggae double as well. Peter Huntingale and Protégé and Damian Marley. Both together on one track. Enjoy the sounds of my soul on a Sunday morning. Let you know the weather across the UK as well. We'll see. Hope you're doing well.

Oh, very nice. You're the best thing, the Style Council. Don't forget Throwback Thursdays. Loads of classics like this from 4 in the morning straight up till 7 in the evening. So a couple of things I'm watching at the moment. Vigil on BBC One. iPlayer as well. Season 3 at the moment. I've gone back to Season 1 because I'm trying to recap. I watched Season 1. Haven't watched Season 2 or 3 yet. And I get into those. And Trigger Point's back as well. Season 4. I've had to go back because my missus has watched all of them, but I'm like, I've got to go back to Season 1. Because I flick in and out when she's watching it. And she said, no, you've got to go back to the beginning and watch it right through. So I've got those coming up. We've got Mobland coming back. We've got This City Is Ours. That's coming back as well, isn't it? Crime drama. There's so much on your platforms, streaming platforms. But yeah, at the moment I'm watching Vigil. It's really, really good. Right, before the reggae double, I can squeeze in this brand new Michael Gray featuring Barbara Tucker. I Get Lifted. It's the house anthem of the moment. Don't forget Michael Gray's Soul Train Show. Once a month right here at my soul.

Michael Gray's brand new hit, house anthem is going to be I Get Lifted, featuring Barbara Tucker. So the weather up there in Scotland, Dundee today, light rain and winds this morning, cloudy afternoon, highs of 20. In the Midlands, Leicester, rainy start to the day, sunny afternoon, highs of 25. Down on the coast, Eastbourne today, sunny to Vaux, light winds, highs of 22. Details on the Mysore Brighton weekend are coming up for 2027. It's going to be bigger, better. Ah, we can't wait. All the information on that real soon. And also, let's see what's trending as well. First reggae double of the day. And it's Peter Huntingale kicking it off. Two of us on the way, Protégé and Damian Marley. Good morning from CW and Mysore.

0: 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Right round the corner, Prince, Jared Lawson, Notorious B.I.G. and more. 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

Nothing like a bit of Prince. Hanging out with Craig on a Sunday morning. I want to be your lover. What a tune. 8:24, what are you doing? Sipping on some coffee? I've had two. I want another one. That's totally bad, isn't it? That's really bad. Too much caffeine. Straight after me, Pete Andrew. 10 to 1, The Soul Kitchen. He was in yesterday for James Anthony. Straight after that, Soul Spectrum. Greg Edwards in the building as well, 1 till 3. Back to Life Show, 3 till 5. Jazzy B. And in 5 till 7, Smooth Grooves, DJ Beggar. 7 o'clock, Mastermind. Hope he's fresh from the carnival last weekend. Probably still tired. He's all good, though. 9 o'clock, Femi Femme. 11 o'clock, Zodiac Show. D-Nice. She's back in the building. Here's Notorious B.I.G. Big Papa on the way. Javid Lawson.

0: One of the best current artists on the planet, Jared Lawson. I said it a few weeks ago. I'd love a duet with him and JK from Jamiroquai. I could just hear it. I could hear it. Can you? You're like, no, Craig. I can. I don't care if we disagree, all right? That's just me. Jared Lawson, JK together on one track. That'd be amazing. And big shout to the rapper Jay Swiss on this. Some people got no soul. Love his verses. It's called Let Your Heart. Go and cop it online. Sunday, September the 6th. Craig Williams on your radios. Morning from Italy, Craig. It's our last day of sun and summer. Home tomorrow. Loving the music while I pack. Have a great day. It's like this, isn't it?
1: No.
0: Our last day in Italy. Big shout out to Karen in Antwerp as well. She's on a little break. Right, let's get on. Maloko, the time is now.

0: Loco, the time is now. I just had to turn channels because James Martin is on TV and he's cooking up a storm in the kitchen, making me hungry. Switched over to Match of the Day. My stomach can't handle it. 8:37 Sunday morning. The weather in Leeds today, up there in the north, few showers this morning, sunny to balls, light winds 23. Down here in London, sunny, gentle breeze, highs of 26 today. Big shouts to Jane Ryan, good morning Craig, loving the tunes. And I apologise, Pauline, for not announcing your name over in Italy. You and your partner. Last day of their holiday. Oh, no! Big shout to my missus. She's in Spain with her good friend, Jeanette, having a holiday without me. Getting away from me. I'm like a big kid. Oh, always demanding. Every day, can you do this, can you do that? She's free of it for a week. she's probably sitting there thinking, I'll come back Monday, oh no. Oh, got to deal with him. Anyway, is what it is. Us men, eh? We're too demanding. Right, coming up, more music, and I'll let you know about the Brighton Weekender 2027. Aaliyah plays next.
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Back to 93, 94, Aaliyah stepped on the scene with this one, Back and Forth. The Princess of R&B. So I'm so looking forward to the My Soul Brighton Weekender. April 23rd, 25th, 2027. 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That's the My Soul Brighton Weekender, 23rd, 25th of April, 2027. It's going to be off the hook. Even more people. Are you a big fan of Game of Thrones? All right, if you are, I'll let you know about something that's hitting the stage right here in London real soon, yeah? Okay. Got into it. Took me a few years, but it's massive, isn't it? And is it House of Dragon as well? The prequel? Still got to finish that up. I was talking earlier, I'm watching Vigil and Trigger Point. I've got loads to keep me occupied at the moment. Love a bit of TV. Me and George K as well, we love it. You know, you got nothing to do indoors.

Stage prequel is heading our way in 2027. So if you're a big Game of Thrones fan, Mad King on stage, the prequel to Game of Thrones, is going to be here in the West End, London, next year. All the details in the theatre section timeout today online. Today we're back at the broadcaster, looking forward to that. The sun is going to be out, highs are 26, up on the rooftop. Don't worry, got the fans. We've got glass windows that can open a little bit, so there'll be a nice breeze on a Sunday afternoon. Music with me, Gordon Mack and Matt White. 4 till 10, tickets available right now on mysoul.com, £10 plus booking fee. 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Gordon Mack, me and Matt White supplying the tunes till 10 today. At the broadcaster, White City, rooftop. It's going to be going off today. Love it. Every first Sunday. Here's Kariah, Let Me Love You Tonight, the club classic. Turn it up.

0: Everton, Man United, 2 o'clock today. And the big London derby, my team, Arsenal versus Chelsea at 4:30. All the results online for yesterday. I'm watching Match of the Day. Lot of draws yesterday. And a few wins. Come on, you gooners, let's do it. Right around the corner, top of the hour, your reggae double. Got another one for you. And Luther Vandross and Chic coming up soon as well. I'm here till 10.
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2: 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I'll let you know about the Camden Music Festival coming up next weekend as well. My Soul representing both days, Saturday and Sunday. If you want to get involved, let you know how you can get your tickets and who's going to be there. Also, the weather across the UK as well today. Up there in Dundee, light rain and winds, cloudy afternoon in Scotland, 20 today. In the North Leeds, a few showers this morning, sunny intervals, light winds, highs of 23 this afternoon. Leicester in the Midlands, rainy start to the day, sunny afternoon, highs of 25 today. And down in the south, Bristol, London, Eastbourne, going to be sunny with some breeze as well, ranging from 22 up to 26 in London. That's your high. Right, here's Chic, Everybody Dance on the way. Luther Vandross, She's a Super Lady. Everybody.

Andros. She's a super lady. She's a super lady. You're all super ladies out there. My soul, super ladies. 9 minutes past nine. Sunday morning, September the 5th. Pete Andrews in the building. We're just talking about our lovely, lovely ladies that are in our life. And yeah, talking about what we got coming up, bookings and stuff like that. Peace off to Corfu, I think, in a couple of weeks. And his lovely wife, Deb, is not coming with him. He misses her when he's not. She's not with him. It's like me. I'm a bit lost indoors at the moment. Natalie's away on holiday. Well deserved break on her own and a friend. And I just find myself like going to bed early, like really early, because I'm bored. I miss you, babes. I miss you. Right, here's your reggae double, John Holt and Conroy Smith at My Soul. Put some culture in your system. Let's do it.

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0: The one and only Conroy Yay. Smith. Don't forget the official reggae chart show tonight. Natty B, 1 till 3 until Monday morning. If you can't stay up and listen, you can always reload on our Mixcloud page. 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So details on the Camden Music Festival coming up real soon.
1: Dangerous. Yay, I get dangerous away.
0: 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Loads of people on holiday.
1: I get dangerous.
0: 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Stop winding me up. Sade plays next.
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Sade, one of my favourite singers of all time, The Sweetest Taboo. You heard about the Camden Fest. 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But I'll give you the rundown. We start at midday, go through to the evening in the open air outside Lightroom in King's Cross. Saturday is the Soul Party. Sunday is Jazz, Rare Groove and Soul Classics. Some of your favourite My Soul DJs, Gordon Mack, John Jules, Bigger, Calvin Francis, Brian Powell, Stretch Taylor, Perry Lewis. Also, Pete Andrew, Janice and Lorraine, Mike Vitti going to be down there. 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Gonna be amazing. Pete Andrew's gonna be down here, and the Soul Kitchen's coming up after me. 35 minutes away from that. I'm gonna play this one for Cara over there in North Cyprus on holiday. Loving the tunes. Big shout out to Fia in Southern Cyprus as well today. Loving the music up nice and early. Here's Skipworth and Turner for you guys. Thinking about your love. And I can't get enough of this brand new tune. Plays next. Layla Hathaway on the way.

0: about your love. Big shouts to Jalees. Out to my Auntie Monica. Oh, I better behave myself. She's listening this morning. Hello, Auntie Monica. Big shouts to Janet Fox. Out to Sue. And good morning to Nick Ray from Sharm Soul. Don't forget Sharm Soul next year. I'm looking forward to that. In March 2027, it's going to be my birthday as well. I'm looking forward to that. Me, Pete Andrew, John Osborne, George K, Calvin Francis, and many others. 7 days, 7 nights at the Savoy Hotel. All inclusive as well. If you want to book, come and join us. Have a party in Egypt. Sharm El Sheikh. SharmSoul.com. 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Come and join us. It's going to be one hell of a party. Right, let's get on this brand new track featuring Jay Ivey, 47th Street, Layla Hathaway. I am loving this at the moment. This is what we call proper music. Have a little chat to Pete Andrew real soon. 9:30 across the capital in the UK. Sunshine right here in London. My soul, good morning.
1: After flipping through the paper, our kinfolk knew what was next for us. They headed north to lay down their roots. The train was filled with hope from the freight cars to the caboose. Next stop, Chicago, the big city of dreams and broad shoulders. This was the hot spot, even though the winters were much colder.

0: Taking it back to the good old 90s, my favourite era probably. But growing up in the 80s is probably better growing up, you know? You know what I'm talking about, Pete. 80s was amazing, wasn't it?
1: That was the era. That was the best time for me. And that song you just played, oh my word, that's memories.
0: Bad Boy Recordings, 1990.
1: Faith Evans, you know, oh my God.
0: Something like that.
1: I saw her once live at the O2, brilliant.
0: Never seen Faith Evans, actually.
1: She was brilliant live on stage.
0: Never seen her.
1: Yeah, she, absolutely amazing. Wish we could bring back those days.
0: Yeah, that's it, mate, that's it. So how was your Saturday?
1: So last night was DJing over at the Elm Tree, Soul All Dayer.
0: Yeah, it looked really good.
1: Looked really good. Full house. And
0: big up Eric G.
1: Big up, shouts out to my brother Eric, Anthony, Chas Summers, and his wife Amanda.
0: She's always doing
1: Amanda,
0: stuff.
1: Amanda, she's a brain behind it all. So
0: yeah,
1: it was a brilliant night. Phenomenal night. Soul funk boogie all day long. And
0: yeah, brilliant.
1: And you feel it the following morning because, you know, DJ life.
0: That's it.
1: We're worse for wear for it. And, you know, so it's going to be... yeah, busy. We're busy now. And also next week, we're doing King's Cross. And then the week after that, there's more events. And then I'm off to Corfu soon.
0: Yeah, I was mentioning, you was in the toilet though. I was mentioning about how we miss our wives when away from us. Like, if we go on holiday and they're not with us, or
1: absolutely,
0: we stay home and they're away, it's like, I'm lost. I mean, Natalie's not here. I go to bed early. Like, I'm in bed. Like,
1: that's not the one, because Debbie's always by my side. Literally, everywhere I go, Debbie's there, right? And for her not to be there, it's like, it just doesn't feel right for me.
0: Doesn't feel right. But we can have a little another chat in a bit as well. But before we go, what you got come up in the show today?
1: So today, the listeners will be excited about this. Today we are doing 1 hour with the legend that is Teddy Pendergrass.
0: Teddy Pendergrass once again.
1: Loads of Teddy fans are out there.
0: Oh, brilliant.
1: My word.
0: Brilliant. And we're going to talk about something that's happening today, the big London derby. But we'll leave that to after the break. We've got more music, and I'll talk to Pete in a little bit as well. It's 9:38 across the capital in the UK. Welcome to My Soul on a Sunday morning. Keep it here.
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0: tell you what, this one takes you back, Pete, doesn't it?
1: This is a memory.
0: A memory.
1: Motown classic.
0: Sitting in front of your TV, watching the Jacksons.
1: Back in the day, I think all of us wanted to be Michael Jackson.
0: Definitely, definitely.
1: We all wanted to have that. I tried the moon dance.
0: Moon dance,
1: Many years ago.
0: Yeah, I tried it. I'm not a dancer, me, at all. Not a dancer at all.
1: I'll tell you another thing I remember having, because of Michael, was Jerry Curl.
0: Jerry Curl, yep.
1: The Curly Perm.
0: My dad had one in the mid-80s. I remember, like, I've got a photo of my dad, and he's like, don't you ever show that to anyone. Timmy Manic glasses on, and a big Jerry Curl.
1: I'm telling you.
0: Funny times. But, right, let's dip into the London Derby quickly, just because we don't want to get in trouble, but what's your prediction? What's your prediction today?
1: I'm going for a 2-0 win for Arsenal.
0: Arsenal at home.
1: At the Emirates. I think the goal scorers will be, if he's starting, Gyökeres. And I think Saka's going to get a goal as
0: well. I'm going to go with Saka, and I'm going to go with Havertz if he starts as well. So I'm going to go 2-1, though. 2-1 today.
1: 2-1, okay.
0: We'll leave it there. But Premier League champions, come on, New Gooners. 9:44 and a half. Let's get on some Smooth, Way Back When, and Wrexham Effect coming up after this. My Weekend Breakfast, your wake-up call. Hello.

Spain, enjoying a holiday. Love that. Getting involved at Mayasol Radio this morning. Big shout out to Lisa over in Santorini as well. Very hot by the poolside. Hot, hot, hot. Big shout out to her daughter Lily as well. Loving the tunes. A big shout out to Marcia Williams. Out to Gillian. Big shout out to Luke Perry. Out to Maisie as well. Presenter Natalie, how you doing? Busy Ants, Isabel, Sandra getting involved, Sim Sim.

giving it some today. Chelsea wins all day, she says. Ah, we're not having that. So you don't get no genuine difference, yeah? You're not going to get that tune. Not going to play it. Haven't got it in the bag today anyway. Maybe Peter play it for you. Nah, he's not going to play it. You're not going to get it. Totally sold yourself out by sending me that message. Big shouts to Gaya though. And big shouts to Melissa down in Croydon, out to Jodie and Jim down in Beckenham. Right, last one out. Brenda Russell, In the Thick of It. Another throwback classic right here at My Soul. 9:53 on a Sunday morning. The sun is out. It's looking gorgeous today.

0: Russell in the thick of it. Don't forget, Boys Down Downstairs every Friday. My Soul DJs on rotation, 7 p.m. to 2 a.m. Still free before 9. Need a ticket after that. Early birds, £5, then £10. 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And the My Soul Happy Hour still running 4 to 8. Every Friday, just say, I love My Soul Bar. Let's get yourself a cheaper drink. This coming Friday, Gordon Mack, Jigs and Calvin Francis. Don't forget the broadcasters today, Sunday afternoon, up there at White City, me, Matt White, and Gordon from 4 till 10. Tickets still available at mysoul.com. So I'm away with my girl. Big shout out to Lee. She's new to My Soul. Could you do a quick shout out to her next to the pool in Paphos, Cyprus? Big shout out to Charlie, My Soul listener, brand new to the station. Yay! Thank you, Lee and Charlie. You're making me very jealous in Paphos, Cyprus today. Everyone's on holiday. Stand by for Pete. I'll see you guys next week, and I'll see you at the broadcaster today.
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0: Love, love, love this tune. Gerald Orson there on lead vocals. The Manhattans, and just one moment away. Good morning, everyone. How you doing?
1: Oh, man.
0: Feeling good. My bag is loaded, I can tell you, loaded with great songs. So, good morning, everybody. How you doing? How are you doing? So good to be back. And a big thanks out to my brother, Craig Williams. He'll be back real soon. In fact, he's not going to be here next week. He'll be back here the week after. And he'll be doing it all over again. And I also want to extend my thanks, big thanks to my brother, Chris Phillips, for covering this show during my absence last weekend. Brilliant show as always, Chris. So let me tell you what I was up to last weekend. I was invited to DJ at a wedding in Hertfordshire for a lovely couple. Big shouts going out to Kirsty and also Paul, now known as Mr. and Mrs. Bravo. What a brilliant day that was from start to finish. It was very special and the best day ever. Debs and I was there for the ceremony, the food, the speeches, and then my job was to get everyone dancing, and boy, did they dance. So massive thank you to Kirsty for making the contact with me here at My Soul, and big shouts out to hubby Paul. Lovely, lovely, lovely couple. We also had another big surprise on the night. Big shouts out going out to Patrick Harriet. Now, he sang Earth, Wind & Fire's Reasons. Brilliant. He actually blew us all away. Take a bow, Patrick Harriet. My gosh, you got a brilliant voice there, sir. Brilliant voice. And also a big shout out to go out to my number one fan. Shout out to the lovely Anne-Marie Harriet, Patrick's wife, and the whole family. A brilliant day was had, and I am so grateful for the opportunity to be able to DJ there on that particular weekend. Such a beautiful event. And speaking of you, Patrick, you sang Earth, Wind & Fire's Reasons. What I'm going to do now is play that track for Kirsty and Paul, and also shout out to Patrick and everybody last weekend at the wedding. Beautiful event. Let's enjoy this. It's Pete Until One.

So nice, so lovely. I know. Shouts out to Anne-Marie, Harriet. Shouts out to Patrick. Big shouts going out to Naomi. Morning, my dear. Happy Sunday. Also, big hi going out to Sammy in Tooting. Loving the music. My pleasure. And we're sending that one out to you if you are a lady of magic. And I'm sending it out to my wife, Debs, my lady of magic. So, I haven't told you what we're doing today, have I? So much is going on behind the scenes here at My Soul in the Kitchen. So you guys remember a few weeks back, I did pose options for you in terms of who are we going to do next as our 1 hour with. Frankie Beverly was in there, Marvin Gaye was in there, Teddy Pendergrass was in there, I can't remember the other one. But I could tell you, coming up at midday today, we are going to be spending one whole hour with Theodore Pendergrass. Stage name, Teddy Pendergrass, today. If you're a fan of Teddy Pendergrass, do let me know. studio@mi-soul.com. We're calling all Teddy Pendergrass fans. If you're out there, let me know your favourite track. And we're going to try and get through as many songs between 12 and 1 today. Man, we cannot wait for that. Seriously, we can't wait for that. But let's keep it going. Here's a nice track. Marvin Gaye now, and you sure love to ball at My Soul.

0: Brilliant, just nice, so needed. Hey, we're gonna have to go for a quick break. Hey, in my absence, you know, loads of new songs have been brought to my attention. So we're gonna try and get through as many as we can on the other side of the break. Keep all your shouts coming in, studio at my-soul.com. And on the other side, I wanna kick off with something brand new. I love this lady. Her name is Cleo Soul. I wanna play a tuck off for the LP, Gentle Woman. You're gonna love it. Stay there, don't move. More music coming up on the other side of these here at My Soul.
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7 a.m. Sunday morning. September 6th, Pete until 1. Remember coming up at midday, 1 hour with Teddy Pendergrass, as promised. And in the background, I love this lady's work, Cleo Soul. And that is called Gentle Woman. And that is a must-have for your collection. If you're buying anything anytime soon, highly recommend her work every time. If she ever releases anything, just buy it. Just all you gotta do, just buy it, man. Anyway, let's go for some names. Good morning to the lovely Karuna Andrews. How you doing, Karuna? Shouts out to Barry. Morning to Camilla Mills out there. Shouts out to Wayne. Hi to Sylvester Osborne. Amanda O'Riordan. How you doing, my dear? Shouts out to Rennie Van Rakebeek. Also, a big hi going out to Ken Smith. Manny The Realm, my man. How you doing? Sandra Robinson. Morning to Maxine Lewis. Barbara Jones is out there. Big hi to Dave Aiden. Also, hi to you, Alan Moore. DJ Stats Kenroy. How you doing, my man? Amy Samantha Rahoy and also Kerry Bishop. Shouts out to Diane Witter, Andrea Mathurin, and we'll do just one more for now. Big heart to you, Susan, way over there in Croydon. All right, let's keep it going. Like I said, in my absence, loads of songs have been brought to my attention, so I want to play as many as I can if you guys don't mind. Here's a song called Reasons. Her name is Danny Offline. Take a listen.

That is so, so nice. My only complaint with it, it's not long enough, man. I wish it was longer. Let's keep it going. More big tunes on a Sunday morning. Pete until 1.

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so nice, so nice. Oh. Thank you so much. Big hi to Gina. Appreciate those kind words. That's really nice of you. If I've not read out your shout yet, definitely coming to you. A big hi going out to Gary Joseph, my man. How you doing, Gary? And this one reads, hi Pete, it's Gary. Please can you tell Anne Thompson that I love her with all my heart and thank her for making our third anniversary in Croatia such a great time. Congratulations to you both. Third year anniversary, and here's a glass to many, many more. Lovely couple. Gary and Anne Thompson. Enjoy your break in Croatia. And I'll see you in St. Lucia in 2027. Let's have a brand new Karen Bryant now. This is called I Am Stronger, my song.

0: This one really, Pete, thank you so much for the soothing music. I need it. I had a busy night last night. I hear you. I know how that feels. Shout out to you, Ian. Appreciate your kind words as well. Thank you so much. Hey, listen, do not move. We're going to go for a quick break. I've got more big tunes coming up on the other side. Also, I've got to play a song for the birthday lady this week. And shout out to Maxine Beckford. Happy birthday, Maxine. We are in the month of the Virgos. And next week, Friday, is my wife's birthday, Debs. And loads of you are celebrating your birthdays and anniversaries. Keep them coming in. Studio at mi-soul.com. Stay there. I've got more on the other side of these.
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I love this guy. Welcome back. October London from his brand new LP. That's called Family Ties. A must have for your collection if you've not done or downloaded this. Can I encourage you to get a copy? Because you won't be disappointed, right? Love, love, love that. 10:47 a.m. Sunday morning. Loads and loads of your shouts are coming in. But I've got to let you guys know about something that I'm going to be doing. Now, if you're looking for somewhere special to be this September, listen to this. On Saturday, the 19th of September, Opulence is coming to the incredible Crazy Bear. That's in Stadhampton, Oxfordshire. Now, and this isn't just another night out. Opulence is a luxury day and night experience. Kicking off from 2 in the afternoon, going right through until midnight. And check out this DJ lineup. DJ Bigger, Jason Hardy, Gail Jamont, Wayne Mills, Louis Martin, Sean Gallagher, Vivi B, Robin Haynes, and also myself, Pete Andrew, bringing you the music and the vibe throughout the day and into the night. And also, when you get hungry, they've even thought about that too, featuring the legendary Crazy Bear Barbecue. So you're going to get beautiful surroundings, great people, fantastic music, and so much more. Now then, if you want to come, tickets, if they are available, I know they're flying out the door, simply head over to jiveorg.com/shop. 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And we will see you on the dance floor. This will sell out. It's going to be a roadblock. Cannot wait to get down there, let me tell you. Let's keep it going. Shouts out to my brother Clive Francis on this. Loving your work as always, sir. And I'll see you later tonight. My soul.

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1: Pete Andrew, the sweet soul brother.

brilliant. Just brilliant. And I wish I could play that in its entirety. That's on constant repeat in the car. Headphones everywhere I go. From the album Unimagined. Big Pond Reimagined.

0: And that's called Hold Me Close, and you can get this right now from Bandcamp. All right, last one out of the bag in this hour. Massive shout out to the birthday girl this weekend, Maxine Beckford. She said, Pete, please could you play me my tune? I said, all right. So she's referring to a song that I played, I think, over a month ago now. It's called We Love Rear Groove. She loves it. And I've had a load of requests out here in at my soul and just in general, if I can play it again. So I will press play now. It's called We Love Rear Groove. You guys enjoy this.
1: This one is for everybody who knows that feeling when the DJ drops a tune and the whole room knows exactly what to do.

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Sunday morning, my soul. Kicking off there with Reggie Milner, and that is Hello Stranger. How you doing? So this is our number two, whereby we can delve and see what's in the bag. And coming up around 11:18, we've got Think Back and Remember the Twist. Keep all your shouts coming in. I have not ignored you. We are just inundated here. Studio at mi-soul.com. And also in this hour, we're going to do a little mini tribute to the late Benny Lattimore, who we sadly lost, I think, just over a week ago. So we're going to do a little mini tribute to the late Benny Lattimore. But let's keep it going, only for time reasons. Another version of Hello Stranger. Now, these are the Four Tops meeting the Supremes now. Hello Stranger.

Nice, just nice. A couple of version excursions there. I've got a stack load of version excursions at home, right? I don't want to play them to you over the coming weeks. In the background, that's called Peace of Mind. First up, Odyssey 5. In the background, something very rare. BW and the Next Edition. Find that if you can. It's out there somewhere. So coming up after the next track, we gon' do Think Back and Remember. The twist, right? After this tune, I love this. O.C. Smith, Baby, If Only You Knew. Do you hear me? Lord, Lord. Myself, Pete Until One.

0: I love this tune. I do. From an album called Love Changes. O.C. Smith. And If You Knew. And I hope love the words on this track. I really do. Big shout out to Umbreen. Morning, my dear. Happy Sunday. Also, big hi to Rahan out there. Lovely to see you guys last night. At the Elmer Tree, great night, by the way. Also, lovely working with Chas Summers, Eric G, Addy AG. And also Anthony as well. You're the special. So we are now going to quickly, and I do mean quickly, we're going to do a thing back and remember the twist. I'm going to get you guys to try and identify some lyrics if you possibly can. And something tells me we might have done this one before. I think we may have done it before at some stage. And if I remember correctly, we didn't do so well in the office. Or you guys did do so well in the office. So really quickly, I'm going to do these lines here for you. If you're a collector, you should know this. So here we go. Have a go at these lines. I suppose you take me, boy, for somebody's fool. By the way you treat me, boy, one day you're gonna lose. In and out of my life each day, having everything your way. But now there's something that I've got to say. Let me do it again. I suppose you take me, boy, for somebody's fool. By the way you treat me, boy, one day you're gonna lose. In and out of my life each day, having everything your way. But now there's something that I've got to say. Who sings that tune, do you know? Email me, man, studio@mi-soul.com. One more time. I suppose you take me, boy, for somebody's fool. By the way you treat me, boy, one day you're gonna lose. In and out of my life each day, having everything your way, but now there's something that I've got to say. If you're a collector, you know this. Email studio@mi-soul.com. And whilst you do that, I'm going to go for a quick break. And coming up on the other side, a mini tribute to the late Benny Lattimore. Keep it My Soul.
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0: Very nice, very nice. Big shout out to Anne-Marie Harrier. She says, hi Pete, I am in rare groove heaven. There you go. Too good to quit. One here, Pete, we need to hear these tunes in clubs, you know. I hear you. I agree. Four beautiful songs there by the late Benny Lattimore, and I could have continued. In the background, that is called Too Hot to Handle. We also played There Is No End, Little Seven. We also played Bad Risk, and we kicked it off with Sweet Vibration, Rest in Eternal Peace, and Benny Lattimore. You touched my body, girl. Thank you all for your lovely words coming in, guys. We are so inundated here. My gosh. Thank you all so much. And many of you are looking forward, in fact, loads of you are looking forward to our 1 hour with Teddy Pendergrass this afternoon. Kicking off at midday today. Loads and loads and loads of love for that hour, let me tell you. Somebody asked for The More I Get, The More I Want. We have that. Shouts out to you, Lisa. I think you said, yeah, Lisa Taylor. You asked for that. Big hi going out to Nick Ray. Looking forward to that hour as well. Somebody asked for When Somebody Loves You Back. Do you remember that tune? I've also been asked to play Love TKO, Close the Door. Teddy Pendergrass will be coming through your speakers today from 12 o'clock. Man, I can't wait for that. Seriously, man. So let me go back to those lines. Some of you aren't having a good day in the office. So here we go. I suppose you take me, boy, for somebody's fool. By the way you treat me, boy, one day, you know, you're gonna lose. In and out of my life each day, having everything your way. But now there is something that I've got to say. So listen up. Let me do it again. I suppose you take me, boy, for somebody's fool. By the way you treat me, boy, one day you are gonna lose. In and out of my life each day, having everything your way, but now there is something that I have got to say. All right, have a go, studio at mi-soul.com. And if you stay there, I've got more on the other side of these at My Soul. Do not move.
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0: love, love, love this track. 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Yeah, I mean, can we hang out some more, please? 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For a nice drive down the motorway, just me and you. I can't say bye.
1: Girl.
0: Feeling good. That's Candidate featuring Viscount Oliver. And it sounds so nice on a Sunday morning. Inside.
1: And I tell you what it is. It's L-O-V-E.
0: Oh, here's a lovely message. Oh, thank you. Big shout out to Gloria. She says, Pete, you are my Sunday morning soothing soul man. I love that. Thank you. That's so nice. Thank you, Gloria. Happy Sunday to you.
1: Love the way you love me. Move a little bit closer to me.
0: We are 10 minutes away from our 1 hour with Teddy Pendergrass this afternoon. Cannot wait for that. And so you guys are excited. So listen, let's waste no time. We're going to quickly go into Think Back and remember the twist. I'm going to go ahead and check my emails.
1: Keep doing it, doing it.
0: And see if you guys have sent in the right answers this

And many of you have sent in wrong answers. Oh, bless you. So let me go ahead and give you the lines again, right? So here we go. I suppose you take me, boy, for somebody's fool. By the way you treat me, boy, we know one day you're gonna lose. In and out of my life each day, having everything your way, but now there is something that I've got to say. Now then, if you sent in the artist by the name of Gloria Scott, the name of the track is called A Case of Too Much Love Making. Now then, take a bow, these amazing people. We did get some right answers. So, Paula Bradley, take a bow. Shouts out to Kenneth Foreman, Lauren Sandiford, Karuna Andrews, big love to you, Karuna. And also, shouts out to Kathy Koo. Also, we've got another one here. Big heart to you, Neil, in Wembley. You just snuck in there, my brother. Yep, the answer is Gloria Scott and A Case of Too Much Love Making. And I've got a lovely email here from Karuna, and it reads as follows. Hi, Pete, I'm on Do Not Disturb from midday today. I want to enjoy my Teddy P hour in peace. I love that. In fact, I recommend all of you do that. Yes, go on Do Not Disturb from midday today, right? No interruptions. No phone call. That's right. But anywho, let me play this weekend's track. This is Gloria Scott and A Case of Too Much Love Making. Enjoy this.

Just wonderful. Getting rewinds for this as well. I wish I could. Gloria Scott and A Case of Too Much Lovemaking. So we're going to play one more in this hour. And then we're going to put our focus on the late Teddy P. Do remember, during the hour, at around 12:30,

We will be posing a question to you all if you are enjoying it, right? So watch out for that. But we're going to end this hour with one of my favorites. Norman Connors from the album Take It to the Limit, featuring Glenn Jones on lead vocals on this one. This is called Melancholy Fire. Pete, Until One, My Soul.

0: That's lovely. I love this tune. Big shout out to the lovely Di Green Eyes. Morning, Di. Big shout out to Sharon in Stratford. Morning, my dear. Thank you so much. All right, it's about that time. We have plugged this well over 2.5 weeks ago. So many likes, so many messages about what is coming up at 12 midday today, let me tell you. And 1 hour with the late Teddy Pendergrass will be coming through your speakers. Cannot wait for it. And what I'm going to do, we are going to wake you up with Teddy P on the other side of these. It's going to be a beautiful hour. Go nowhere. Cannot wait. Back on the other side, Teddy Pendergrass, 1 hour with.
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2: 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And Perry Lewis, Mike Vitti and Pete Andrew on Sunday with Jazz and Rare Groove. 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
12: 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Jasper, the Vinyl Junkie, on My Soul with the ABC and P of funk, jazz, soul and boogie. 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Jasper does not get hung up on just one groove. 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

Sunday afternoon, welcome back. Welcome to 1 hour with the late Teddy Pendergrass. This is going to be a gorgeous hour. I tell you now, and we're kicking off there with Wake Up Everybody. So much love for this hour coming in already. Inundated. Loads and loads of Teddy P fans are out there. So my job is to press buttons and play the songs that you guys want to hear, right? So for time reasons, we're going to waste no time. We're going to keep it going. Big shout out to Lisa Taylor, Hunter Elizabeth, Ivana. Shout out to Jackie. And so many of you asked for this track. The more I get, the more I want. 1 hour with Teddy P on a Sunday afternoon.

My gosh, you guys are on it today. My word. So many Teddy P fans are out here. Thank you for the love. Remembering this legend this Sunday afternoon. That is I Don't Love You Anymore. Before that, The More I Get, The More I Want. And we kicked it off with Wake Up, Everybody. Keep all your shouts coming in. Studio at mi-soul.com. Hi to you, Sue. Dancing around the kitchen. Big shouts out to Ricardo out there. How you doing, my man? In the car, full blast. He's a big fan of Teddy P. And rightly so. But listen, let's keep it going. Time is always against me on a Sunday afternoon, man. And can I play you this? Nice little duet here with Stephanie Mills. And we're going to send this out to the lovely Paula Bradley. Something called Two Hearts. 1 hour with Teddy P. Man, we miss you down here.

just brilliant. I tell you, here's a lovely message. 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I hear you. Shout out to you, Sophie.

0: Hey, listen, we're going to go for a break. Now, we are not done yet. Now, when it comes to ballads, right, you know I'm a big ballad fan, right? Teddy P is the ballad man, I call him. That brother can hit a ballad, let me tell you. So with your permission, I want to play some nice Teddy P ballads on the other side of the break. You guys are going to love them. Go nowhere. More Teddy P coming up. I cannot wait to press play. Stay right there.
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Just brilliant. I know, I know. Thank you guys for the love coming in here as we spend time with Teddy Pendergrass on a Sunday afternoon. That is called The Whole Town Is Laughing At Me. And we kicked it off with Close the Door.

Oh, here's a lovely message. I am listening to the best 3 hours on radio. That's so nice. Thank you, Gary. Appreciate you, sir. So listen, guys, it's now 12:31 on my studio clock. You know, we always ask that question at around this time because I call this now a permission-based hour. If we want more of this, I'm going to ask your permission. So with what you've heard so far, would you like part two, Teddy P? If so, drop me an email, studio@my-soul.com. Just put in the subject line, part two, and we'll take care of that for next week, right? So if you want part two, more Teddy P next weekend, you got to hit me up on studio@my-soul.com. Put in the subject line, part two, right? Here's a nice tune, something called No One But You. As we spend time with Teddy Pendergrass on a Sunday afternoon at My Soul.

0: 12:41 Sunday afternoon. You guys are so enjoying our 1 hour with Teddy P. And the question we're posing here this afternoon, would you like part two? I need your permission. You've got to hit me up, studio at my-soul.com. Put in the subject line, part two. And in the background, that's a gorgeous track. That's called Love Is The Power. And before that was No One Like You. We are not done yet. I'm going to go for a quick break. And I'll be back on the other side of more Teddy P on a Sunday afternoon. I've been asked to play a tune called Believe In Love. We've got that coming up and many more. Remember, if you want part two, you've got to hit me up, studio at mi-soul.com, right? Love this tune. All right, more Teddy still to come. Keep it My Soul.
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0: Big shout out to Gail Dumont, loving this. Shout out to Catherine. How you doing, my dear? Thank you so much. Also, big shout out to Sylvester Osborne. He sent me footage of him driving and singing away. I love that. Yes, my brother. I love it. I love it. Shout out to Paul Roy. How you doing, Paul? Loving the music. On the Kent coast, listen to Great Teddy and soaking up the sun. Thank you for reaching out, Paul Roy. Shout out to Selena Medford. Loads of shouts are coming in here. We are not done yet, guys. 10 away from Greg Edwards coming up at the top of the hour. Here's a tune that I absolutely love. I really do.
1: From one friend to another, it seems that something's...

So it's confirmed. Next weekend, Teddy P Part 2 will be coming through your speakers, I can tell you. Big shout out to Steve Lauki and also Jane. Shout out to Kathy Koo. Big shout out to Gavin in Maidstone. Hi to you, Kaz. How you doing, sir? Shout out to Selena Medford, Tim Child, Susan Snow, Deborah Walker, Gillian Joseph, Michelle S., Patricia Willis, Elise Gray, Peter Barnsby, Michael Ludford, Lewin Campbell, William Bryce, Stephen Packman, Gary Moyle, loads and loads and loads of names here. Yeah, we're done for another weekend. I'm back next week, Saturday, Sunday, big brother, doing it all again. Thank you all for the love, guys. This show will be uploaded and you can listen back when it suits you. And if you're an Arsenal fan, come on, you Gooners. We take on Chelsea this afternoon. Have a great afternoon. Greg is up after the break. Check it out.

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1: 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Do you want somewhere where these things could be useful? 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

another Sunday afternoon. And it's you and me until 3. Welcome along. Live from Studio 5, it's Soul Spectrum, the music of your life.

Agnito doing Stevie Wonder's Don't You Worry About a Thing, and before that, Side Effects and Always There. The link? Incognito, yeah. Gosh, I'm so good. Welcome along. It's gonna be a nice ride. Switch, keeping secrets.

That's Opaz. Something new from Opaz. I've been racking my brain trying to decide how to describe that blend of music. Touch of reggae and some other African rhythms in there. Only One Life. Life or Left? Opaz. Oh, I know. It's a bit different today, the show, isn't it? Yeah. Confused Mind. Greg at mysoul.com, G-R-E-G at M-I-S-O-U-L.com. That's the email address, or else you're on Facebook. Message me from there.

Yeah, I dug out some vinyl. Penny Ford and Change Your Wicked Ways, Erasus. Thanks. Two perfectly matched songs. Great first two songs. Shout out to Sam, who is marrying on Friday. Don't forget, Sam, you're getting married on Friday. Always there. And don't you worry about a thing, he says. Ashford and Simpson. Street Corner.

Good afternoon to you from your sat nav. It seems as though you're heading towards Lyon. That's in France, you know. So I think they've got the app, the mind.

SOS Band and High Hopes. Now, today is a day when thousands of parents are celebrating, going, yeah, they're back to school tomorrow. Let somebody else take care of my little monsters. It's also the day that thousands of teachers are popping Valium pills like Smarties because they're thinking, oh my God, it's going to be mayhem. Kids who are unruly, who are rude, who are mischievous, attention deficit, violence. Kids who don't know how to go to the toilets.

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He's right in there with it. 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

Allison Williams and Sleep Talk. 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You talk too much. Even when you're asleep, you talk too much. 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I'm living in a dream world. 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And here's your chance to relax and ease those

Oh, I'm taking you all around the way today. Soul, jazz, reggae, African, reggae jazz. Guitar playing there of Mr. Eric Gale. Eric Gale and Hall & Oates, Sarah Smile. Alex D. Charles, Madam Butterfly. Alex was with a Heat Wave. And Natalie Cole before that, and I Want to Be That Woman. And Alex, thank you very much for your note. And he's going to be at the Pizza Express in Holborn on the 31st of October. And it's been quite nice this last week getting messages of thanks from some of the artists that have been playing, including the Cool Notes. You are all very welcome. Oh, gosh. So many artists just take it for granted. You know, the DJ plays a record, fine, you know, off they go. And then there are those who are really sweet and grateful. Thank you for that. Okay. The last 45 minutes of the show, where I've got to cram everything in and make you dance at the same time. Why? Just because I wanna.

Garfield Fleming. Please don't send me away. Join us, my soul, on Saturday the 7th of November this year, ladies and gentlemen, at the Assembly Hall Theatre, Royal Tunbridge Wells, as My Soul Radio and Boutique Soul, in association with Bougie, presents a live night of timeless soul. 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

Glenn Jones and I Am Somebody, and the universe is mine. Oh, it's today, folks. It's today, because it happens every first Sunday of the month. Yeah. 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Today, the DJs are going to be Gordon Mack and Craig Williams and Matt White doing their stuff for you. The broadcaster.

0: 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I says, keep on singing.
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What do you mean it sounds like me? Join My Soul Radio for 2 days of great music live on the My Soul Radio stage at Camden Music Festival. It's all happening this month, ladies and gentlemen, on Saturday the 12th and Sunday the 13th of September. We'll start at midday and go through until the evening in the open air outside Lightroom in King's Cross. Saturday is a soul party. DJs include Gordon Mack and John Jules and Bigger and Calvin Francis and Brian Power. And on Sunday, it's jazz, rare groove, and soul classics. Perry Lewis and his jazz dancers with a two-hour set plus Mike Vitti, Pete Andrew, Janice and Lorraine, and Tony Perry. Wow! General admission is £20. Or go to VIP for £40. Come on! You know, trade up VIP for £40 and get your own backstage area beside the stage with cocktail bar plus booking fee. And numbers are limited each day. So, you know, get your act together and do it. Tickets and information at mysoul.com. Once again, it's happening this coming Saturday and Sunday, the 12th and 13th of September, right there at Camden, near to the Lightroom in King's Cross.

0: Short commission.
1: Girl, I'm a free man and talking about it.
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1: Girl, I'm a free man.
0: Thank you for your email. Susie Sue, how do you do? Susie Sue. I hope you're well too. I'm fine, thank you. I'm listening in the garden again. This time, no bush to trim today. See, that's good. You got to keep on top of it. You really have. Unlike me, I sort of spent a lot of time this week sort of walking around the garden and picking fruits off the tree, plums and figs, and eating and living in the days. That's okay. Got to do something in the garden. I just can't sit around and do nothing, because every time I'm sitting and thinking, oh, that needs doing. I should do this. I should do that. Yeah. I'll leave it until tomorrow, and I'll give that a shot. And then I'd walk further down the garden, and then there's so much, and I'm thinking, oh, my God. I ought to get a gardener.
2: What?

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1: Yeah, yeah.
0: Every time I think about you, you've been so good to me.

Instant Funk, and you got a Philly Jump, and Isley Brothers, that classic. You got to shout now, everybody shout now. Join us downstairs at Boys Tale of Canary Wharf every Friday night with My Soul DJs on rotation from 7 p.m. until 2 a.m. We'll spin everything from old school to classics to new school hits. 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The special My Soul Happy Hour is still running from 4 until 8 p.m. every Friday. Just say, I love my soul when you go to the bar. Coming up this Friday, the 11th.

Coming up at 3 o'clock here on My Soul, the one, the only Jazzy B with his Back to Life show. 5 until 7, Smooth Grooves with DJ Bigger. Then 7 until 9, Mastermind. Then Femi Femme. Then at 11 o'clock, Sold Out Show with the Nice. 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

late great Donny Hathaway. 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Big shout out to Nicholas and the crew. Also Julius was running. And if you were over at the Back to Life Cafe Live, Ingrid Elianam, Julie and Tamel, we've come to a close now. Neatly. Hopefully we'll see you back there next summer. That's the Back to Life Cafe.

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4: And

to back and side by side the brand new music alongside with some classics from yesteryear. Some you may remember, some you might not, some you may have never even heard before, but it's all coming your way between now and 7 o'clock. And don't forget the new school stuff as well. At 6 o'clock we have the Hot Six at six, the six biggest tracks at the moment from biggest point of view. And don't forget they still have that old school feel. They all sound like they're coming from the 90s, 80s, 60s and 70s. They've all got that old school filter, but they're all brand new music. I've got to say, as always, a huge thanks to the legend before us, Jazzy B of Soul Fame. He's back with you. Same time, same place next week, party people. Don't you dare miss it. We kick the show off with Jennifer Holliday and For Baby Tonight. That's the Paul Simpson unreleased project. And we're loving that to the max. And now from the R&B Hall of Fame, this is Lindsay's mix of the Lighthouse Family and Ocean Drive right here for you on Bigger Smooth Grooves on My Soul.

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Pole, with access to all the hotel's facilities, fantastic views, lower price rooms and even more entertainment than before. Over 42 My Soul DJs will be played across the weekend, and we've also secured some massive guest names to join them, including David Rodigan, Norman Jay, John Osborne, Good for the Soul, Bobby and Steve, plus Greg Edwards and John Leek will be broadcasting the shows live. But wait, there's still more. Live on stage, we'll have Odyssey and the MF Robots with a full live band. And we've got even more names to add, so stay tuned to My Soul and listen to find out what the next phase will have.

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Just before the adverts from the R&B Hall of Fame, we played The Monster from Men of Vision called Instant Love. We come out of the adverts and entered into the smoother side of quality soul and R&B with something new from Layla Hathaway's called Can't Let Go. And they're two in a row from the Soul Hall of Fame. First up, this is Paris and I Choose You.

Back to back style, they stacked up like this. We played Paris and I Choose You. Luther Vandross with My Sensitivity gets in the way, both from the Soul Hall of Fame. And now it's Bang Back Up a Date from his forthcoming EP, second track on the show tonight, from Prince LDJ. This is The Best I Ever Had.

0: This is My Soul.
1: Saturday the 12th of September, it's the birthday celebration for My Soul's Calvin Francis at the Hayes Lounge, Chingford Mount Road, E4 8LP. Calvin will be celebrating his birthday with fellow selectors Chris Phillips and DJ Colonel. 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For more information, call 07967 352 950 and celebrate with Calvin on Saturday the 12th of September at the Hayes Lounge.
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It's gone 6 o'clock, party people. That means we're into the hot six at six. So this week's number six, Mr. Math, and I Want This Forever Now. This is a brand new entry at this week's five from Karen Bryan. This is I'm Stronger.

No change at this week's four for Reggie Myrex featuring Taija One and Take Me With You. And this week's three, no change for Brian Tember, another former number one with the track My Sunshine. And there is another former number one. Opez has dropped from two to one featuring Ray Hayden. This is

0: Now this week's two, Opeth featuring Ray Hayden with Only One Left, and we've only got one left, and it's the number one, and it is a brand new number one, up from last week's 2-1 from her album. This is Jenny Jam and the stunning Free Bird, right here for you on Biggest Smooth Grooves on My Soul.
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join us downstairs at Boys Day of Canary Wharf every Friday with My Soul DJs on rotation from 7pm to 2am. We'll spin you everything from old school classics to new cool hits. It's still free admission before 9pm, but if you want to get in after 9, you will need a ticket. Early bird tickets are £5, then they're £10, and there's very limited £15 tickets on the door. To get your ticket and reserve a table, go to boysdaletickets.co.uk. The special My Soul Happy Hour is still running from 4 to 8pm every Friday. Just say, I love My Soul at the bar. This coming

and rightfully so, we love that to the max. And I played a track a couple of weeks back by Silk Sonic called Skate. Stephanie messaged me, she said BT played this record called Skate. I wanted to know who it was by. That is who it's by. It's by Silk Sonic. Here it is again for you, Stephanie. This is

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adverts, we played you from the R&B Hall of Fame, Silk Sonic and Skate. We come out of the adverts with something brand new from Jenny Jam's album. Third track on the show tonight from her, we played you Friend Zone. And now from the R&B Hall of Fame, this is Gina Thompson, and You Bring the Sun.

on Saturday night at the Bank Holiday, and on Sunday, huge thanks to everyone who joined us at the Monton Soul Festival, the first one there. We had Kenny Thomas, Odyssey, and Pauline Henry, amongst others there. Wicked Sunday afternoon session. Great turnout, especially considering the rain. It was fantastic. And there's going to be a second one in 2027. Watch this space, party people.

on DAB Digital to London and home counties and Brighton as well. For the rest of the UK and the world, we're online on your smart speakers and smartphones. It is, of course, Bigger Smooth Grooves right here for you on My Soul. Some dates for your diary and party people. This coming Saturday, the 12th of September, we'll be grooving at Tom Park Hotel in Bradford. On September the 19th, we'll be at Jive Presents Opulence at the Crazy Bar, that's in Stadhampton. And then Biggs is off for a week. Me and the missus are going to go away and have a bit of a chill, feel as you do. And then we're back on October the 3rd for Smooth Grooves All Day at the Boatyard Leon C with our very special guest, the legend, that is Junior Giscombe.

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I'll see you same time, same place next Sunday, 5:37 p.m. for more smooth grooves on your radio. Back to back style, we played for you Gina Thompson and You Bring the Sunshine from the R&B Hall of Fame. Sam Pans and One in a Million, we've been playing it for a few weeks on the show now, loving that to the max. Back to the R&B Hall of Fame, we went with Glenn Jones and You and Me. And to finish it all off,

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0: Across the weekend. The specialist sound of My Soul.

Evening, everybody. Welcome. The Old Shooter Master here till 9 o'clock. Many thanks to Bigger, a smiling Bigger. Back next week with Smooth Grooves. Another fantastic session from 5 till 7. Evening, Tracy Wooten. The Mini Trinnies and Sarah, good evening. My brother Matt Louis. The Earl of Epsom and Queen Jackie. Mr. Paul Freeman. Cousin Miss Alexander, how are you? Take 4 crew. And last but no means least, and no way saying good evening, bro. Mr. Pete Andrew, the Soul Kitchen connoisseur. And the lifetime Gooner. Yes, congratulations to the Gooners. What can I say? We'll get our own back when you come to the bridge, trust me. But well done. New one. Let's have some Lucy Pearl.

High five. And I like the way the kissing game. Carnival last week, what a fantastic weekend it was down at Mastermind Stage. Thank you to all those who came down and joined in the massive party over 2 days. Big up the Mastermind team. Not forgetting all the DJs and the PAs that came down. Great vibes, great people. And the weather held out. I think they had one little drizzle. But I'm fit all this week, I've been recovering. And we do it all again in 2027. Talking of 2027, the ultimate luxury escape, Boutique Soul and Maito take over the brand new 5-star Cabo Hotel in Rhodes from June 5th until the 12th, 2027. 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And experience life as it should be at the fantastic brand new Cabo Hotel. Some Babyface taking up the break. And we've got love. Also, I went to see Jay-Z on Friday. The geezer is a goat. Greatest of all time, for those who don't know what a goat is. I'm not calling him names.

0: Babyface, and We've Got Love. Back after the break with some Jill Scott.
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She loves Anthony Hamilton. Even to Nushi. She tore it up on Carnival Sunday. So blessed to have her on the stage. Hope you're doing all right, Nushi. Keep doing your thing. Even to Renee.

0: Gail.
1: Yes, Sharon, hope you're well. Keep it moving. Marlene, yes, indeed, commiserations. Thank you for those. Keep it moving, don't stop. Val G, Miss Gabriel, hope you're well. And the wonderful Jenny Kiriakou. How are you going, Jenny?
2: Yeah. 702.
1: Some 702 for you.
2: So sharp.
1: And you don't know. Mastermind Sunday evening, 7 to 9, here at My Soul.

0: just keeps getting better, doesn't it?
1: 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Things have become so mundane. I mean, your bedroom is just so cold. It's so cold, but I'm here to tell you, I got a strategy. We better heat it up. Come on.

featuring Ludacris and Unpredictable. Jamie Foxx was at the Jay-Z concert on Friday. Michael B. Jordan was there. Ciara. Megan Thee Stallion. Loads of people were there. It was like the Tottenham Stadium was invaded by New York. Evening to Lady Cass on the way back from Spain. Hope you're well, Cass. Also, a shout to Miss Sandra Powell as well. Hope you're doing all right, Sanj. Some Kanye Doss and Be Golden. A Forever Lasting takes up the break.

0: and Forever Lasting. Yours truly, Master Mind, here till 9. Each and every Sunday here at My Soul, 7 till 9. Back after the break, my little hip-hop selection. 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
12: The

As I said, I was at Jay-Z on Friday night. And when I say he is a GOAT, a greatest of all time, he has to be. He held the stage for about 3 hours. And he took us through the years, all through the gears. From Reasonable Doubt right to the present day. And it was one hell of a concert. If you like your hip-hop, you got to check out Jay-Z. In concert. Then he brought on Giggs, one of the UK's artists. And he brought on Lauryn Hill and Wyclef as well. And remember, for those who don't know, when he first started out, he opened for the Fugees. So he kind of repaid them. Bring them out. It hurt to be in the Tottenham Stadium, being a Chelsea fan. Not as much as it's hurting today. Yes, TLC, I see you. Don't hear from the fella for months. And then he's there. Toy.

to Ben Sawyer. Thanks for the message. It was like a dream state. June over in NYC. How you going, June? And the wonderful Sandra Clovis. 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

0: Monday.
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1: Musique. And I've got Maxwell right after these.
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One of my favourite music tracks. So beautiful. And before that, classic Maxwell. Unfortunate. One of Nadine's favourites. Going out to the awesome as well. Living life large in Korea. Big up Kilo and Jillian as well. Mastermind on Sunday evening, 7 till 9. And the good music continues. Something brand new. From the UK, Tiana Major 9. From a new album, track called Grace.

0: Hi, Tiana. Just a little encouragement. I know how much this project means to you. I sit here, time and heart you're pouring into it. But can I gently remind you of something? Progress isn't always loud, obvious, or easy to measure. Sometimes quiet. So give yourself permission to be human in this process. Grace say, you don't have to earn rest. You don't have to be perfect to be making progress. You are enough, even now. It says 2 Corinthians 12, say, but he said to me, my grace is sufficient for you, for my power is made perfect in weakness. Therefore, I will boast all the more gladly about my weakness. 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Have a lovely day, sweet, and I'll be check up on you later, all right? I've got you, but God's got you.
1: 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R&B.
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0: back called Chill. Another Marvin Gaye sound alike. Cause I know you by my side. Love this one. The My Soul Brighton Weekender returns April the 23rd to the 25th, 2027. 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Over 42 My Soul DJs will be playing across the weekend. We also secured some massive names to join them, including Mr. David Rudigan, Norman Jay, John Osborne, Good for Soul, and Bobby and Steve. Plus Greg Edwards and John Leach will be broadcasting their shows live. But wait, there's more. Odyssey will be live on stage, and the MF Robots with a full live band will also be in attendance. 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Back after the break with something from Dani, Kendrick Lamar and Amber Mark.
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0: Oh. Featuring Leon Thomas and Pressure. And before that, something new from Kendrick Lamar, Amber Mark and Dali called How to Pay.
1: Representative.
0: Rashida Wallace. A representative.
1: See, I know who you really are.
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0: Don't forget, top of the hour, and brother Femi Fem's in the building. Bringing you a fantastic, eclectic mix of great music. And don't forget, right, next, when are we doing? October 4th, down at the broadcaster White City. I'll be down there with my good mate, Craig Williams, my brother Craig Williams, alongside Gordon Mac MBE, a broadcaster. That's down there every first Sunday of the month. I'm down there on October the 4th from 4 until 10 p.m. Lunch is served from midday. Menu and table bookings available at thebroadcaster.co.uk. You must book a table in advance. Get 20% off your food bill with a My Soul ticket. So that's the broadcaster down there in White City, October 4th, Sunday, October 4th. Myself, Craig Williams, and the governor, Gordon Mac.
1: Seattle!

0: the man himself, Maxi Priest. And the New York radio edit. I just want to know. Big up Upminster's finest, Edward. How are you, sir? Thanks for the message. Mastermind here every Sunday between 7 and 9. And don't forget, join us on Saturday, 7th of November 2026 at the Assembly Hall Theatre, Royal Tunbridge Wells, as My Soul Radio and Boutique Soul, in association with Bougie, present a live night of timeless soul live on stage. Alison Limerick, Gwen Dickey and Omar, joined by the My Soul family, Gordon Mack MBE, Ronnie Harrell, Mike Vitti, John Jules and George K, bringing the very best in soul before and after the show. 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

0: The legendary Chaka Khan. And Curious Subject. Yeah, I bet you do. I bet you do. As we move into something else new from Lala Hathaway. A track called 47th Street.
1: The South had an exodus. After flipping through the paper, our kinfolk knew what was next for us. They headed north to lay down their roots. The train was filled with hope from the freight cars to the caboose. Next stop, Chicago, the big city of dreams and broad shoulders. This was the hot spot, even though the winters were much colder.

0: Bronzeville, these country folk figured out how to make a way. Our people made something out of nothing. There's always been magic in our DNA. From our art, our poetry, to the music we would play, the whole world watches, our black renaissance was put on full display. We were raised right, traditions were passed down, we welcomed new life. We had our own doctors and banks, we had our fair share of unfair fights. We weren't all rich, but this felt like a small piece of heaven. We spread love from the lake to state, from 31st to 47th.
1: Lala Hathaway, featuring Jay Ivy, something new called 47th Street, from a new album coming up. A few more from me, then Femi Femi's in the building from 9 until 11, and from 11 until 1 is my sister, Dee Nice, from 11 until 1, and 1 until 3 on a Sunday morning. It's the official reggae chart show with my brother, Natty B. Talking of reggae. Some buju.
2: Pretty lady.
1: This blew up the sound system over Carnival weekend. Love this. Turn up the bass line.

0: Evening to Maxine Beckford. Thank you for the message. Niecy C. And Miss Whitley, good evening, Audrey. This is the last one from yours truly. DJ GGB with a tribal remix of the Anita Baker classic Sweet Love. I like that. Thanks for all the emails, texts and messages. Much appreciated as always. Evening, Dej Robo Chef. Back next Sunday between 7 and 9 here at My Soul. Stay tuned for my brother, Mr. Femi Fem. D-Nice from 11 to 1. Then 1 to 3 on a Monday morning. Natty B with the official reggae chart show. Keep it, My Soul. Well done, Nagunas. It hurts me to say that. Have a great week. God bless. Take care.
1: This is My Soul.
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Hello, hello, my soul family. Thanks for tuning in. It's that Femi Fem time of the week once again. Big holla to the Mastermind crew. Triumphant carnival energy last week. Their sound system was popping off. Truly a masterclass. So today I want to start off with a special dedication to the shining light, my better half, Dillis. Does so much for her family, friends, everyone she touches. So, and it's our anniversary weekend. She truly is one of those that makes the world go round.

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like I said, we've been together for mad amounts of time. 93, 94, and we knew each other way before that. Used to go to High on Hope Thursday nights at Dingwalls, Sundays Dingwalls, whatever, warehouse party days. She actually, Dennis actually used to be on the door at the Hacienda in Manchester, but I never made it up there. Met London, you know what I'm saying? And then over time, tried to hook it up. Tune like this, I definitely feel, yeah. I hope you guys have got someone that you want. Anyway, let's let Marvin and Leon Ware

Marvin's most sensual album, I Want You, written by Leon Ware. We know he was master of the melody and keeping it smooth. I'm like a kid making a little cassette for my girl. Don't worry, the whole show won't be like that. That'll be just... oh, maybe that's an idea. No. Hey, Delegation, one of those groups, rare groove groups that I love. One of those expressions of salvation, some strength, some wisdom. That is what my lady possesses in and an emotionally deep way, definitely. Someone I can trust, I can boast about, because she's mad intellectual and beautiful. So, what can I say? Sunken.

0: sounds of Delegation with a track called Oh Hun. Dedicating this first section of the show to my lady, my wife, my better half, Dillis.
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0: Like all true soul fans, Dillis loves a little bit of Maze.

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I'm sure this tune was played on the day. Maze, Joy and Pain.

0: remind myself that regardless of the pain, there's so much joy, and that's the thing to do. 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
1: What's up, people? It's your boy Omar, bigging up Femi Fem and the Mix Up Show. You know, me and him go back way back, you know. But me love him bad like cook food. See?

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I know Omar lost his nearest and dearest, nothing like it. And excuse that pun, sorry, just came out. But Omar, certainly my heart goes out to you, bro. Grieving will be over, she'll never leave you. Grover Washington Jr., Sosalcito.

holler to everybody that came out to North Fest 10 last week Sunday at the North London Tavern. Stuart Patterson's great party, DJing with Psycho Ridge, B Shiver, and the amazing Nancy Noise. One of those old school DJs that's still got that fire. Big up. Great to see you and your daughter too.

It was great to see Alda down at the Northfest 10 party up there in Harsden. Alda James, always good to see you. And George Oresti, old Elin friend. Great to see you guys on the dance floor with me and with Nancy Noyes. Big birthday holla to Gladstone and to Victor Redwood Sawyer. You guys have birthdays close.

your bank holiday weekend? Were you at Carnival? What were you doing? Where were you at? I had a full weekend last week of DJing. I was doing the rotation party, as you know, at the Paradise last Saturday. That was a jam. Then on Sunday, I did a party with a guy called Nick Brevet, who runs a party called Shabba and used to be part of Disco Festival in Brixton. He does an event with a crew called Live and Breathe, campaigning for clean air in London, amazingly. So I did that at the South Bank. And then I did the North London Tavern, and that was a party called North Fest 10 with Stuart Patterson. That's where I saw my old friend Nancy Noyes. And then I met some really cool people who basically I met through my old friend Hamish CeeLo Chan, who used to be in the Pasadena's, name drop. Known him since I was 5. And there was Daniel, Mel, and Bill. These guys came and brought a nice vibe to the party. Nice to meet you with my old mate, Hamish.

be some big get downs to this one. Dillis and I enjoyed this way back, and we used to listen to the whole album when we were on holiday on the beaches of Grenada, St. Lucia. Where else did we go? Tobago, North Africa. It took years before we went to my homeland of Freetown. She insisted. We went with the family a couple of years ago, going to go back next year to Freetown. So my brother can't cuss me for spending money elsewhere. It's all good. Enjoying life, listening to good music, traveling. This is how we do.

love to everybody that came out to the Standard last minute, last week, Friday. Sorry, I didn't mention it on my show because I got the booking late. There was a big manoeuvre. I did say I was going to be there next week, but hey, that's in the past now. Big love to everybody that came out on Friday. Big love to the party people down there and the library at the Standard. I'm going to be back there next month on the 10th of October. Yes, Femi Femme will be back at the Standard 10th of October. So come join me. You know I've got my little Eventbrite thing. Follow me on the socials and you'll see. Another tune from that amazing Sweet Power album. Used to listen to this on the beaches of the Caribbean in the early days of our courtship. Dillis and I definitely loved this. Digging that truly deep. A sound that no one else has replicated. Not even him. James Mason. I do love this. And I know Dillis loves a bit of soul jazz too. So enjoy, my soul.

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2: 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One of these tunes from those Big Stuff days. We call it Tina Burden, Des.

keeping it on a groove tip. Today, once again, I did one last week and did a disco show, pure disco show a few weeks ago. Got such good feedback. Thought I'd revisit that vibe for you guys. Big holler to everybody that came down to the Bingham Hotel last week, Monday. Great summer party there.

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0: Rotation was at a club called Paradise last week, Saturday before Carnival, and the party went off. Here's Change with

This the La Rosetta restaurant in Brentford. Daniel, Mel and Bill, lovely people I met last week at the North Best 10 party in Hull.

Boogie makes me think of DJs like Martin Lodge, Brandon and Ricky, and my man Mickey D. You can catch those vibes. Stretch Taylor, he does that too. Mike Vitti. Most of the My Soul DJs do a little bit of Soul Soul sometime. Loving This One by Gaz. Tune the title 6.

I've not had a chance to check his show for a minute on a Saturday morning. And my man Chris Johns, Perry Louis, oh, my man, the main man himself, Jasper the Vinyl Junkie, and Ronnie Harrell, all doing their thing. Matt White, come on, man, this is how we do. Early mornings, Michael Angle. Peter Borg, he pops up. Not forgetting Gordon himself. And the Judge. Used to DJ and do parties with Judge Jules way, way back. And he used to definitely be on this. D-Nice, she comes up later after me.

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0: Fem. 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
1: Stand up, people!
2: Did I mention it was our anniversary, Dill? Yesterday, anyway, it was. Playing some happy music, keeping that vibe. Yo! Andy boy, I know you love them bass line. This one, yeah, it's out to those that just like to have a little jig in their kitchen on a Sunday night. And a sing song. Sounds of Femi Femme, keeping that group alive. Are you with me, My Soul family? Yeah, for those that appreciate the authentic grooves. Don't get me wrong, I love that electronic sound too. Sharp beats, but you know, we need some of that. That legendary Earth, Wind and Fire.

This one definitely takes me back. It's like memory lane. Before I was on the decks, when I was in the thick of it, getting down. Man like Froggy, Steve Walsh, Greg Edwards, Paul Anderson, Norman Jay. Digging it up, way back at the All Dayers. At Lyceum. I know there's all kinds of clubs. This one takes me back, gives me that feeling. It's a big record. The Crown Heights Affair with You Gave Me Love.

holler to Alice, our friend Alice Nickel, on her birthday week. Also to Remy, Andrea, Ursula, and Dillis, all down at the South Bank. Big shout out to Arabella.

0: to my man Leroy Taylor, used to run those dance floors way, way back. Big birthday shout this week to Leroy Taylor, South London man, Wandsworth Battersea. Wow, this next record, just one of those artists that transcended all the genres, hip-hop, jazz, soul, funk. This one took the dance floors by storm. Sounds of Herbie Hancock. Too nice. For all the boogie boys and girls, I thought it was you.
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has no time and place, or should I say time or place. That was with Patrick Adams, the original obviously by MFZB, and on those Patrick Adams, Leroy Burgess tip here is Bobby and Steve with Leroy Burgess

kind of broke the rules a little bit, rocked a few beats in there, but you know, true disco at the root, so I feel good. This one, they're just tripping with that Walter Jackson tune. It's cool. This one goes out to everybody who's coming to the Standard next month. I'll be there on the 10th of October. You know it's cool. 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
4: 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Jasper does not get hung up on just one groove. New and old, he doesn't care. 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

Welcome to another edition of the Sold Out Radio Show, broadcasting live from the UK. My name is Dean Ice, and you've got me for the next 2 hours playing all the best in quality soul, quality R&B, and a touch of jazz. On today's show, we've got brand new music. I'm telling you, brand new music from Chaka Khan, Lucky Day, and Leon Thomas. Two Leons on the show tonight, Leon Thomas and Leon Bridges. We've got something brand new as well. It's a remix from Mariah Carey. We're also going to be delving in the bag for some Melbourne Moore, some Boney James and some Ari Lennox. As always, Dean Ice taking you out of the working week into the weekend. How was your Carnival Bank Holiday weekend, guys? What did you get up to? I know not everybody goes there at Carnival. I was there with Mastermind, of course. Lewis is also right here on the station. I believe it's Thursday, 7 p.m. to catch him in the week as well. This is where I say, let's sit back, kick back and relax. Get your favourite tipple. I started off proceedings with Teyana Taylor and Lucky Day Hard Part, followed by Konya Doss, Mr. Rain. Let's get into this. Alex Harris.

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0: Underneath me now is something brand new from Lucky Day and Leon Thomas. It's absolutely beautiful. It's called Fly You Out. Two of R&B's most promising acts, of course, meet up again, and they really don't disappoint on this track. It's out on Lucky Day's brand new album. We've got no title for this album yet, but of course it's Lucky Day. Can't wait. Before that, started proceedings with brand new Chaka Khan. It's called Curious Subject, taken from her album Jackzilla. Oh, new music from this powerhouse, proving that she doesn't need to wait to get our attention. Nicely done, Chaka. Next up, let's have some Leon Bridges.
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0: easy.
1: Played this guy last week. He goes by the name of Destin Conran, taken from the album Road Runner. Track is called Favourite Lover. He gets in touch with his Jamaican roots. 13 track album available on all channels. And before that, definitely the sound of summer. Leon Bridges is called It's called Talk It Over. Taken from his new album, Happiness Anytime. It's a 3-EP rollout, so there's more coming from this artist. This is the first installment. You know what? Mariah Carey's back. She's got something brand new. It's a remix with Rochelle Jordan. Didn't mean to turn you on. Mariah's counting down to the birthday of Glitter. It's going to be 25 years. And she's revived Sherelle's classic with a 2026 flavour. Have a listen to this.
2: 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Your week.

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this is gorgeous. This is a real testimony about the power of love. This is Melba Moore. It's called Love Wins Every Time. Ladies and gentlemen, Melba is back. Brand new music. This is written by Rani Song and Chloe Bajona Dunbar. Love that. Starting the top of the hour with, of course, the UK girl, Georgia Smith. It's called I Lied, I Lied. Of course, yeah, you lied. Taken from her album, What Are the Odds? Beautiful tune, released on Friday. So right now we've got three official tunes already released from this album. We've got Alive with Wizkid and What's Done Is Done. Already played, of course, on the Sold Out Radio Show. Let's jump into some Boney James and Legacy.

This is Dawn Richards, previously from Danity Kane. All right, track is called Enough, taken from the album Creole Culture. She's using the dancehall classic, of course, Sister Nancy's Bam Bam. And this album will be released in October. Before that, I gave you some Legacy. And Boney James is the collab we needed, people. It's a classic romantic ballad and can be found on Boney James's new album, A Simple Man. Let's jump into some Ari Lennox.

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0: Music Festival on the 12th and 13th of September. From midday until late evening outside Lightroom in King's Cross. 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
1: Back to back music all the way through to 1 o'clock in the morning, where I hand over to the great DJ and Natty B. Before that, grab your pen, grab your paper. 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

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Just say, I love My Soul at the bar.